0: On the air.
1: Hi, I'm 28 years old and I've been waiting for music like this all my life. You know, forget the Rolling Stones and all those idiots.
2: Yeah.
1: You like you.
3: You got it, mate.
0: All right, let's have one.
4: Hey, didn't they dread it down there in San Francisco, though?
2: Why?
4: I don't know, that's what the newspaper said.
2: No?
3: Well, you can't believe the newspapers and stop smoking pot.
0: Okay.
3: This is the weather forecast. It's fucking pissing down with rain.
0: Okay.
3: You're on the air.
5: Hey, thanks. I just want to say that I don't think the Sex Pistols have any right to cut down the Queen until they learn how to be musicians first.
3: It's got nothing to do with music, you silly cow.
5: It's not music. What you play is just a lot of bunch of noise.
2: What do you
5: and
2: like? What do you like?
3: Well, then fuck off then.
0: Hi, you're on the air on KSJO. Do you have a question?
1: You boys play any country music?
0: You're on the air on KSJO.
5: Hi.
2: Hi
5: hey,
2: there.
5: What are you playing again?
3: What, with myself tonight?
1: Yeah, I just want to say that, they aren't musicians and they should all be butt-fart.
3: Ah, you
0: Let's have an insult. All right, can we have an insult?

Peabody Hotel in Memphis, Tennessee. Bill Guidry, Earlene, and myself are having an enjoyable time listening to Ben Strong and his wonderful orchestra. We came up here for the purpose of buying some automobiles. Today has been a washout, as is the weather in Memphis. It's raining cats and dogs. However, up here, everything seems to be sunshine. Everybody enjoying themselves, having a remarkable time. No worries, few cares. Everybody's happy.

0: All right, folks, that was Donovan's last track. I want to say thank you to him for coming in and spinning in the void. That was a lot of fun. That was fantastic. And I'm going to pass the mic over him to him real quick so he can say something to you.
1: And that was Panama with So High Tonight. Before that, we heard The Coasters with Down in Mexico and the George Baker Selection with Little Green Bag. Those were featured in some dumb Quentin Tarantino movie, so they got a little bit of play, but wicked bass lines and stuff. Anyways, hope didn't drive you too crazy, but there you go.
0: All right. He did drive us crazy, but in the best possible way.

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0: 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This is Bang Crosby. I sing kin to necks like stiff pricks in sex. This is the sound of the MPC on Radio Blackout Family. I love you, but not as much as I love me.
1: Yeah. Oh, yeah. Thank you.
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0: Greetings in the name of His Imperial Majesty, Emperor Haile Selassie I Rastafari. My name is Sister Rita Marley, and I'm just shouting you all, giving you a shout out to stay tuned to Radio Blackout, right? What's the number?
1: 105.25.
0: Don't touch that. Just keep listening. 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
1: I like it too. 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
0: Delicious.
1: Yes, it is. You want some more?
0: Delicious.
1: I knew you'd like it. You always.
0: Delicious.
1: Oh, have some more. Get the waiter and hombre.
0: Delicious.
1: Put on the paper hat. 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Oh, keep pouring. Oh, this is every night, New Year's Eve. 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I don't care. Lose the job, everything. 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Oh, scabadoo!

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When you hear of wars and rumors of wars, don't be afraid, it's not today. Cause nation will rise against nation on earth. So listen close, party people, cause it's gonna get worse. Famines and earthquakes to threaten our birthplace. With hell all over, you swear it's all over. Then a voice speaks out when you thought it was ending. Sorry, party lover, this is just the beginning. Don't waste your time, smart and drop a dime. Pick up the phone, kneel down and listen close to the line. People tell you what's right and there's no

in. As life gets harder and harder to live, you start to look for a force to guide your life until. So I'm here to tell you that you gotta beware of the men downstairs who's out to give you a scare. He can come as gold, honor, riches, or fame, or he can come as a woman.